0: Last name is going to be Portwood. First name, Maggie. Mary Adam. George George. Ida Edward. Middle initial, S. Sam. Air birth, 6/9/2013. 6/9/2013.
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0: I'm going to have one of the juveniles with me, the other juvenile just took off walking down the road. He's walking across a grass field, he's listening. I'll take to catch up with her.
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2: Hey, 103, that would be a vehicle, 4th County Lock Road at Elkhorn 16, still under there.

0: Illinois 16 eastbound, over I-55, Illinois 16 eastbound, over I-55. You know, gray Chevy passenger car, gray Chevy passenger car. That's Frank J. John, 85059. Frank John, 85059.
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0: I'm creeping 18.
1: 18, go ahead.
0: I'm creeping. I'll be in 18, 24. Hope he's been served. Just for 43, get to it right. The trash.
1: 10-4.

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Attention Medora Ambulance Rescue. 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Jersey County 911. Time of stage 716.

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Need to respond 38 Ryder Street, 38 Ryder Street, Knollwood. 50-year-old female has a swollen foot.

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1: 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All it shows in our dispatch notes is that a female showed up, and that's the cutoff.
0: Ten four. That's all the further information I have.
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I'll be providing her transport home and then to an address in Gillespie to be determined. The other juvenile will be with her mother.

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Raymond Harville Ambulance responded to a missed call for a 24-year-old

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2: For a 24-year-old female with lower left abdominal pain. At 19067 West Frontage Road, Lincoln Recovery, now on clear 2058.

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Emerald Way, I'm doing Lake Drive, Emerald Way. We're actually pulling on a Virginia Street. It's going to be a black Dodge, passenger car, black Dodge, passenger car, Frank Sam 31485. 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

Sounds like 68. It's gonna be a Ruger 9mm. 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

Casino New England. You need to respond 115 Westford South, 115 Westford South, Mount Olive, for laceration to an arm.

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PD is on scene. Scene is secure.

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Okay, 10-4.

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0: 81 Detour Road, Bunker Hill. 7981 Detour Road. I have a female on 911 advising her husband is starting an argument with her over a cell phone.
1: Yeah, well.

ambulance coughing. Fire first responders respond. Duty mess call for a 40-year-old female that was vomiting blood earlier and had passed out. It's now short of breath and feels tingly in her hands and legs. The 6265 East 14th Road. Hillsborough ambulance coughing. Fire first responders respond. Duty mess call for a 40-year-old female that was vomiting blood earlier and had passed out. Now short of breath, feels tingly in her hands and legs, is 6265 East 14th Road, Hillsborough, now and clear, 2219.

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Route 4 at Green Ridge. Unlike Big Boy Truck Plate, 356-2154. 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Unlike Big Boy Truck Plate.

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First name Hunter. H. Henry. U. Union. N. Nora. T. Tom. 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Middle initial J. John. 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
2: Three, I got 5, TOB, we'll call an hour 20 and yes, in at the Barnes, dispatch number 818.

Whispering is Troop 8, update, wanted fleeing and eluding, stolen, Maryville. Bernina's Troop 8, update, wanted fleeing and eluding, stolen, 41 Duke Drive, Maryville, 2241, Black Hyundai Sedan, Black Hyundai Sedan, B-Boy R. Robert 23267, B-Boy R. Robert 23267, 1028, Manual Farias, 41 Duke Drive, Maryville, Black 2018 Hyundai Sedan, vehicle last seen, I-270 westbound, crossing the Chain of Rocks Bridge at 2250, Authority, State Car 868, Stukely, Shubay, Conflict, KSB 235.

ambulance. You're needed for an ALS transfer from CHS ER to Alton Memorial. Attention Staunton ambulance. 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

In Troop 8, suicidal subject, 1522 Progress Lane, Belleville, 2220. Diana T. Tom Graham, female black, 20, 5'5", 138, red-brown. Female black, 20, 5'5", 138, red-brown. Subject last seen from the residence on foot. Authority, State Police, Corrections, Authority, Sheriff's Office, St. Clair County, State Police, Sherbet Combs, case BC 35.

0: Mary, 19 from McCubbin. 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
0: 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You got one additional.
1: 10-4. Is it 44? Correction, 43 or 40?
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1: This is Illinois 108 westbound, the corner of Lampy and Colt Road.
2: Vehicle on shoulder

Robert, Tom, Henry, Union, Robert, Person, Abigail, Adam, Boy, Ida, George, Adam, Ida, Lincoln, Middle, J, John, 11-10 of 09.

Attention Glacier and Alder Ambulance, Glacier and Alder Ambulance, you need for a transfer St. Francis Hospital to Glacier Health and Rehab. 72-year-old female returning, time of page 2334, back 911 clear.

Central Seminole Day Ambulance, close to Seminole Day Ambulance Unit for transfer to Hillsboro Hospital to St. Mary's in St. Louis. 68 female, hypertension, tachycardia. Attention, close to Seminole Day Ambulance, close to Seminole Day Ambulance Unit for an ALS transfer to Hillsboro Hospital to St. Mary's in St. Louis. 68-year-old female, hypertension, tachycardia, time of page 2337, MAC 911 clear.

W-O-R-T. And I will

Tesla ambulance responded EMS call for convulsions. 1118 South Oak Street, Hillsborough. Tesla ambulance responded EMS call for a 49-year-old female having seizures. 1118 South Oak Street, Hillsborough, 910-0034.

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Your need for a transfer, St. Francis to St. John's, 68-year-old female, lower extremity weakness and back pain.

Assistant Glisten Elder Airbus, Glisten Elder Airbus, you're needed for a transfer. 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Time of page 201, MAC 911 clear.

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Town page 237, McCubbin County, clear.

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0: 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She is also 99 out of Sangamon County. We are not NGOs.
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0: on Windows.
1: Collins Lee 7-10-4. I'll be right.

Hillsboro Ambulance, respond to an EMS call for a 60-year-old male going out for a blood transfusion. 12078, Illinois Route 185, Graham Correctional Center. Hillsboro Ambulance, respond to an EMS call for a 60-year-old male needing a blood transfusion. Blood counts are off. Male is not actively bleeding. Graham Correctional Center, 12078, Illinois Route 185, Hillsboro, 91 clear, 33.

0: 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Responding.
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West Main and Poplar. West Main and Poplar. 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Nora Mary King. Ida over Queen. Nora Mary King. Ida over Queen.

6, or the closest is going to be East Frontage Road. Not 56, closest is going to be East Frontage Road, Ray Nissan Road, Order 28, North Frank Paul, Tom 74, North Frank Paul, Tom 74.

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Go ahead. Route 138 and 66. Route 138 and 66. And the other is a Chevy S10 on orange, D-truck 401 40 04.

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Zebra 49, truck 2579834, B-Boy clear, hit based on one from restriction map 08-1356, wanted. For battery. History of battery. Male 75-6-170 Brown Brown. Warning, this warrant cannot be executed at any location outside the court issued geographically specified. The court issued geographic limits on this warrant are Randolph and surrounding counties only. Additional information available, go ahead.

Female's driving the truck. Stand by for 27. I'll be out of the vehicle. I see no evidence of the subject in the 1061 at this time. I'll advise if I locate him in the vehicle, etc.

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roadway angle was able to coast it off onto the shoulder. It's substantially off the roadway, a few feet from the fog line on the upside of the hill. It is not creating a traffic hazard en route to the Donaldson gas station.

0: occurred this morning. Deputy took a statement but advised to contact an officer when on duty as well.
1: 10-4.

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1: Hill 855 southbound, Mile 12.
0: White GMC, Denali pickup. White GMC, Denali pickup, Texas. Mary X-ray Robert, 8328.

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Bridge 2 is down on 18. I'm back off at 20 to burn some fuel. Pilot is solo, plus 15. Be out for just a couple of minutes.

ambulance. You're being requested for a transfer. Carl Mallory Hospital, ER Room 1 to DePaul in St. Louis, 64-year-old female, COPD. Attention, Gillis-Suvinel to ambulance. Gillis-Suvinel to ambulance. You're being requested for a transfer. Carl Mallory Hospital, ER Room 1 to DePaul in St. Louis, 64-year-old female with COPD, town of age 728, McCoupin County, 911, clear.

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1: 1 and 3, mile 2 is 1042.

to Brighton Rescue. 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

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On the second stage, 8 o'clock, County 91 clear.

10-10 Gillespie, Vanel, the ambulance. Gillespie, Vanel, the ambulance. You're being requested. 410 South Main Street. 410 South Main Street. Vanel, 7-year-old male, has fallen on the floor. No injuries. Needs lip assist. 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Gillespie, Vanel, the ambulance. You're being requested. 410 South Main. 410 South Main Street, Vanel. For a 7-year-old male that has fallen on the floor, no injuries, needs lift assist only. Tom Page 806, Gibson County, 911, clear.

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Bunnell Fire, you're being requested per Gillespie Bunnell, 410 South Main Street, 410 South Main Street. 70-year-old male has fallen, needing lift assist. Attention Bunnell Fire. Bunnell Fire, you're being requested per Gillespie Bunnell. 410 South Main Street, 410 South Main Street, Bunnell, for a 70-year-old male that has fallen, needing lift assist, page 818, McKibben County, 911, clear.

0: 3871.
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2: 10-4-8-25.

Jingle has been another ambulance. Felicity has been another ambulance. You're being requested for a transfer. Cardinalville Area Hospital going to Cardinal Glennon. Male patient, trauma to the right eye. He's in ER room 4. Attention Gillespie Vanellary Ambulance, Gillespie Vanellary Ambulance, you're being requested for a transfer, Cardinalville Area Hospital, ER room 4, going to Cardinal Glennon, male patient, trauma to the right eye, time of page 847, McKibben County, 911 clear.

0: call assist of urgency.
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0: 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You're being requested at 105 North 5th Street. 105 North 5th Street, Benelde, for a 91-year-old male, possible stroke. 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You're being requested at 108 North 5th Street. 108 North 5th Street, Benelde, 91-year-old male, possible stroke. Time of page, 931 McKibben County, 911 clear.
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0: ambulance with fire first responders respond to missed call for a fall. 236 North Elm Street, Irving. Hills for ambulance with fire first responders respond to missed call for a fall. 236 North Elm Street, Irving. Park Mountains clear. 941.
1: Quit fire copies.

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Check, March 2. Ended at 47 to drop the crew at the base. Back off at 48, heading over to the airport for weather. Pilot is solo. 1 hour on the fuel, be there in 2.

Comus One Ambulance, Comus Fire, stage on the quiet in front of 312 South Walnut Street in Comus. 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

Area 11 from Atuzan. 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If you could respond, 17066 Linwood Lane, Gillespie. 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She is at the property, but is wanting a deputy to go in with her to check on her.

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0: Attention, Gillespie Benalder Ambulance. Gillespie Benalder Ambulance, you're needed to respond. 830 East 1st South Street in Carlinville. Shell East, for a male in his 70s, has a laceration on his hand needing checked out. Attention, Gillespie Benalder Ambulance. Gillespie Benalder Ambulance, you're needed to respond. 830 East 1st South Street in Carlinville. At Shell East, for a male in his 70s, has fallen, a laceration on his hand, needing checked out. Time of page 1204, McCubbin County, 911, clear.
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1: 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Go ahead and show us in route to Shell East.
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0: 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I'll go ahead and go out there and see if I can make contact with her.
1: 10-4, just for 43, there is another call pending. It's for a violation of OP, but not 100% sure.
0: Already in the past.
1: Just advised that he's not 100% sure it was the suspect driving due to the 10-1.
0: 10-4.

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That's clear, 1301.

0: 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Very full. 3251 North 18th Avenue, Litchfield. Mounts clear, 1303.
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0: Okay, 24. I'm unable to make any contact with anybody at the residence, and I tried the phone again. It's left a voicemail.
1: 10-4.

0: DEA unknown injuries at North 9th Avenue and Coffin Road. Two-vehicle accident. Hillsborough Ambulance and Whip Fire respond to an NVA unknown injuries at North 9th Avenue and Coffin Road. 911 clear, 1319.
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0: 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What's your ETA?
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0: Does the caller advise that the occupants are out of the vehicle?
1: What the? 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
0: 10-4.

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0: 911, to Lincoln 42. Ah. 42 will be en route to St. Francis, Woodsville. Ah.
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Attention, Ghost, we've another ambulance. Ghost, we've another ambulance. You're being requested for a transfer to St. Francis, room 4 to St. John's for a 91-year-old male stroke. Attention, Ghost, we've another ambulance. Ghost, we've another ambulance. You're being requested for a transfer St. Francis, room 4 to St. John's. For a 91-year-old male, stroke, Tama Page, 1340 McCubbin County, 911 clear.

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Time of page 1354, McCubbin County, 911 clear.

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Attention Bunker Hill Fire District. Bunker Hill Fire District, you're being requested at 100 North Franklin Street. 100 North Franklin Street, Bunker Hill, for a gas line that's been struck. Attention Bunker Hill Fire Department. Bunker Hill Fire Department, you're being requested at 100 North Franklin Street. 100 North Franklin Street, Bunker Hill, for a gas line that's been struck. Time of page 1358, McKibben County, 911 clear.

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0: 70. Their advisor in the area trying to locate. Do you have a better location?
1: Tell them to come to the bank. Come down about a half a block east. We're behind that building right there in the alley.
0: 10-4.
1: Correction, come a half a block west.
0: 10-4.

0: are in the area, still trying to locate, so they should be getting there soon.
1: Florida, you still have them on the line?
0: That's negative. She disconnected with me. 10-4.
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0: The gun is fired. You can return to quarters. Detail is complete.
1: Copy that. Is ambulance good and clear too?
0: Yes, ambulance is clear to return as well. 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Detail is complete. Go ahead.
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0: 10-4-1437.

Mary 9 from McCubbin. Is 42, are you South Patrol or is 14? We just received a call from Ring Alarm Monitoring at 720 South Washington Street, Apartment A at Sullivan Drugs. They advised a white male wearing black pants and a blue shirt were looking into the windows.

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Baccarat Fire District, Bunker Hill Fire District, you're being requested 512 South Franklin, 512 South Franklin Street, Bunker Hill, for a fire alarm sounding in South Hall, room 20, smoke detected. Bunker Hill Fire District, Bunker Hill Fire District, you're being requested 512 South Franklin, 512 South Franklin Street, Bunker Hill, for a fire alarm sounding in the South Hall, room 20, smoke detected, top page 1459, McKibben County 911, clear.

Saw an ambulance. Saw an ambulance. Transited at Anderson ER, room 12, for an ALS transfer protocol. 73-year-old male, septic knee. He is on an IV. Attention, saw an ambulance. Saw an ambulance. Transited at Anderson ER, room 12, for an ALS transfer protocol. 73-year-old male going for septic knee. He is on an IV. Time of page 1502.

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ambulance backup crew. You have an ALS transfer from Hillsborough Health to St. John's in Springfield. Hillsborough ambulance backup crew. You have an ALS transfer from Hillsborough Health to St. John's in Springfield. WPX and 413 clear.

0: Well, 5411 be arriving on scene. Nothing showing. Bunker Hill 101 will have command. Be out and investigate.
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0: That's negative. He said that it is not there at this time. Subject wasn't very pleasant.
1: 10-4.

attention, Spawn Ambulance. Spawn Ambulance, you're needed at Anderson ER, room 9, for a BLS transfer to SLU ER. 67-year-old female going for a fall. Attention, Staunton Ambulance. Staunton Ambulance, you're needed at Anderson ER, room 9, for a BLS transfer to SLU ER. 67-year-old female going for a fall. Time of page 1540.

Attention, go to another ambulance. Go to another ambulance. You're being requested for a transfer from Carlinville Area Hospital to Memorial for an 86-year-old male, CHF exacerbation.

Attention Gillespie-Van Alder Ambulance, Gillespie-Van Alder Ambulance, you're being requested for a transfer to Cromwell Area Hospital to Memorial for an 86-year-old male, CHS, time of page 1543, McCubbin County, 911, clear.

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0: 13 has arrived at Carver Hospital.

ambulance. You're needed to respond to 121 Independence Drive in Hillsborough for a male with breathing problems. PD is on scene. Hillsborough ambulance, you're needed to respond to 121 Independence Drive in Hillsborough for a male with breathing problems. Male PD is on scene. 911 clear 1650.

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It's unresponsive, puking, and barely breathing. 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

0: Authorized 52 en route. 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Do you assist with living?
1: That's affirmative. They advise they're in the cottage.
0: 10-4, can you update the address at 801 East Tremont?

ambulance, SWAT ambulance, you're needed at Anderson IMU, room 203, bed 1, for an ALS transfer to SLU. 66-year-old male going for a new brain mass. 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

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You're being requested for a transfer, Carmel Area Hospital, ER Room 3, to Blessings and Quincy, for a 59-year-old female, behavioral health. 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You're being requested for a transfer, Carmel Area Hospital, ER Room 3, to Blessings in Quincy, for a 59-year-old female, behavioral health, time of age 1809, McCubbin County, 911, clear.

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Vernon Fire, you're being requested. Segment County, 10600 South Street. 10600 South Street. Louder for an illegal burn. Attention Verdant Fire, Verdant Fire, you're being requested. Sagamon County Hall, 10600 South Street, 10600 South Street, louder for an illegal burn. 5 page 1815, McKibben County, now one clear.

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0: arriving on scene. It appears to be a very small fire of unknown contents right now. I'm going to be out investigating, possibly extinguishing.
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0: 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Do you know if there was a law enforcement in route?

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0: 13, go ahead.
1: I'll be out with a vehicle on Route 4, and Carlin will cut off. Route 4, Carlin will cut off. Illinois Passenger Plate, 668-736. Looks like a motorist assist.
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1: Thirteen, go ahead.
0: Just for 43, that was part of an ISPRN from earlier today, and that was the last known location of the vehicle.
1: What was that ISPRN for?
0: Reckless driving.
1: Ten four. Go ahead.
0: 15, I'm assigning you a call. If you can respond, 111 North Dogwood Drive, Royal Lakes. Caller advised, Job is arguing with his sister. The 1017 is just wanting him removed from the property.
2: Yeah.

0: 13, go ahead.
1: I'll be 10-8. There's nobody around that vehicle. I'll check back on it later. You can show me en route to Royal Lakes with 15.
0: 10-4.

0: 15, go ahead.
1: Unit 13, Unit 22.
0: 10-4, Mary 13, did you copy?
2: 13, 10-4, 22.